0: eat your cabbage and corn. By the time you're done, you'll probably realize that they make you no harm. They was trying to save your crazy ass for what's to come. 3,000 motherfucker, Mr. Tell me some.
1: My partner say I should practice more. I know. They be saying I sound like I'm

Hey, I can't lie, I wanted you the first time that I saw you. Try to diss me till you realize I'm someone you could talk to. You've been hurt over and over, tell me, what has it taught you? Soon as you fell for me, though, I had caught you. Dead your exes, don't let them haunt you. You know if day one was best for them, then they still want you.